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1: 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You're the man, Jews, representing Hot FM. You know what I mean? Number one in a St. Lucia. Jews, keep it like.

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0: Just coming down to 24 minutes after the hour of

She'll be back with us next week, okay? Also in the morning, I want to give a big shout out there to Empress, Sisters Empress D. Good morning to you as well. And Marlon, good morning from Empress Bobo. Good morning to you as well, Chaw. Big up to you. And also want to say hi and good morning to Adlin. Locked out over in Canada, says, I'm enjoying the reggae music.

Right, so let me give a big shout out there to Mercedes Saldibus, aka Miss Tidu. And also big up Anne Marie, Princess Kyrie, good morning. Clydie, big up to you.

0: On my way to work.
1: Say that you are.
0: Yes, on my way to work. Let me tell you, I see people going out, people just going out to breakfast fed, people looking like they're ready to party this morning. 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Somebody has to do it, I tell you. Anyway, giving a big shout out there to Ayan. And she says, what's on the menu today? I could use some curry crab. So is that curry crab on the menu today, Ayan? Come on, let us know. Oh, I think I have the menu. Anyway.

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We're hitting it right. We're hitting it right. Saturday morning vibes. Smash up Saturday. On FM, the Supreme Sound. I'm saying, just reminding you, it's Marlon here with you alongside LJ Fabulous. Yeah, we're going good.

Wake up Keisha this morning. And by the way, this one says locked in and proud, Toronto in the house. Hot FM, full blast in the background at work. 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

2026. But of course, we mix it up the tune. Throughout the years, all that makes Illusia even sweeter. And bring you some old school. We

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Have a wonderful and blessed day. And it says, and Kennedy.

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My t- mouth, you.

heading over to Wild Watch and giving a big shout out there to Ross Bar and Grill. Yeah, they're on Radio's turn all the way up. A big shout out to Big Sponge, big shout out to Scabby, big shout out to Tina, and the rest of the whoever.

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1: This Sunday, the ladies need a lover, not a watchman. Last Sunday, to see the way they boogie down at cool joints. 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This Sunday, we ready again. 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
5: 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You're the man Juice representing Hot FM. You know what I mean? Number one in a St. Lucia. Juice, keep it locked.

You're not gonna give a big shout out there to Heart is Hard tuned in. Let me say good morning to Merlin. Also wanna give a big shout out there to Miss B, Grace. Also let me say hi to Cheryl.

his hair looking like a flash flood running with deep swells. 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You gay? Alright then, you got it. Who got it? You got it. Who got it? You got it. Who got it? The river giver, the seven figure.

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It's the weekend, baby.

0: Hey, someone said happy Saturday and God's guidance. With the peace of Christ, have a peaceful carnival weekend. Oh yes, indeed. I hope this carnival weekend goes smoothly. No incidents, no accidents.
1: Boy, I get myself in one kind of drama.
0: Let's go and have some clean fun, right?

0: Hey, that's what says good morning, big guy, my love. Happy Saturday to you. And Sandra Louisa, Monica Daisy always locked in. From morning.
1: See that gal over there.
2: 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Hey, hey. 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

This one says happy birthday to our queen, born on July 18th. Veronica Rogers. May God richly bless you with his loving grace. 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Good health along the line. 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Enjoy your special celebration today.

The police will hold you and battle in your. 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

0: And it's now 11 o'clock in St. Lucia and the rest of the Caribbean. It's time to brought to you compliments, CBN.
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1: Ladies and gentlemen, your Wednesday night has gotten even more interesting. It's Wednesday Night Country. 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It's Wednesday Night Country, one with a difference, over at Vault Nightclub in Pebush Babano, the Country Doctors. 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

Hey, that's what it says. Blessed morning, Mr. Big Guy. Have a wonderful week, carnival weekend. Enjoy and be safe. Oh, thank you very much. Hey, big up yourself, Nana. Big up your sons over in Rock Hall.

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And of course, says good morning, big guy. Enjoying the vibes under the thunderstorm. Big up Box Trance in New Jersey. Hey, Miss Pamela, big up yourself as well.

And we're asking anyone who found a ID card, sorry, an ID card or driver's license belonging to Hutchinson Allen. That's Hutchinson Allen. 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

Allen Bean spelled A-L-L-E-Y-E-N, right? So if you found a wallet belonging, an ID card or driver's license belonging to Hutchinson Allen, A-L-L-E-Y-E-N, and you call Mr. Jordan at 714-9666. Thank you very much.

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Get it on Saturday. Just loving the vibes right now.

0: All right, you know, it's about 20 minutes to the hour of 1 o'clock. I got to pay some bills right now. Eight more music, more vibes. After this.
1: 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Who will claim Road Match 26? Which band will win Band of the Year 2026? 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

0: Oh, yes, it's your number one station in St. Lucia, Hot FM 105.3, 96.1. It's your surely the big guy alongside the man, Candy Kid. He's in the building.
1: Candy Kid in the building. 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
2: Hey.
0: And big up to Boss Lady Ju in Rochester. Always locked in. Get a good Saturday to you. And this one says, big up to Lover in London, England. Schooling wise guy in New York. From his kitchen in London. And as always, the man himself, Mr. So Famous, what's up? And big up to you, sir. Hope you're having a wonderful

All day, right, sir. Anderson says, good afternoon to you, to the darling big guy. And that's coming from Sandra Louisa. Hey, let's go. Let's party.

country. 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

And it's not 1 o'clock in St. Lucia and the rest of the Caribbean. 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

0: Day the ladies need a lover, not a watchman. Last Sunday to see the way they boogie down at cool joints. So we ready this Sunday, 12 to 12 country, and old school dance with the Lucian Boss, DJ Cleese, Andrew Paul, and DJ Boy. Drinks on special all night. This Sunday we ready again. Everybody tell your friends, it's a vibe.
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Oh, yes, indeed. It's about 29 minutes after the hour of 1 o'clock. And you're locked into Hot FM 105.3 96.1. And the man Candy Kid. Oh, yes, he's at the control right now. I want to take this time to say advance birthday greetings to the man Denzel Altindor, aka Starboy. He'll be celebrating his birthday on Monday. And so big up to you, homie. Enjoy your birthday when it comes around. Have lots of fun. Yes.

And I just want to big up yourself, Big Guy and Candy Kid. Wanna wish myself, Kathy of Marsha, a happy birthday in advance. My birthday is on Tuesday. So, Kathy, happy birthday in advance, darling. Hope you enjoy your birthday when it comes around.

Also, happy birthday to Keandre and Sarah. A good day to you. Please shout out everyone at Z Sport and Viewport.

I have the greeting goes out to Maria of Opical coming from Tia. Celebrating today. So Maria, good afternoon and happy birthday.

And it's now 2 o'clock in St. Lucia and the rest of the Caribbean. And my time is here. And do continue to enjoy the rest of your Saturday afternoon. Remember, Monday and Tuesday is Carnival. Enjoy yourself. Have lots of fun. But also be very careful. Yeah, I'll be back here on Wednesday, God's willing. As I take my leave, always remember that before you try and change the world, you gotta change yourself. It all starts with the man in the mirror. I now make way for the man, Mr. Jordan. He's up next. Hey, stay positive. Stay blessed. And with that, the big guy just left the building.

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the man says I'll swim his way. That's recovery, brother. Recovery Saturday, let me tell you. From what you've been to where you're right now, fed after fed after fed. That is recovery for real. Candy kid. Focus, my boys, focus. A hot Saturday afternoon. We say more music, less conversation. I just got an appeal again. Anyone finding...

Belong to one Hutchinson Aline. What you can do is just give Jordan a call at 4 that's 718. What's my number again? 714-9666. Hey, if you find those ID cards. Belong to one Hutchinson Aline. Yeah. Call 714-9666. You're having a seat anywhere.

My 718-554-1005. That's 718-554-1005. What type of voice though? You can't get Mr. Jordan. Mash it up Saturdays. We're dead.

My brother, we are so proud of you. We watch you from a boy to a master.

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0: Big up to Mr. Hillrun. 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Big up the Wolf Flesh Juve crew.
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0: Yeah, boy, I'm

About to clock out, so we know what time that is, right? 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Jennings, that's who's next, right? 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Let's talk.

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4: 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Which band will win Band of the Year 2026? 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

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This big event features the entertainer DJ Leroy, the professor DJ Elton, and by popular demand, the return of DJ Blanca. 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Doors open from 7 p.m. So come have a good time at the Grapevine Carnival in Country, Saturday, July 18th.

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Which band will win Band of the Year 2026? 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
2: 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Which band will win Band of the Year 2026? 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

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Then, at 4 a.m., we hit the streets for Juve, music by Twins of Twins, DJ Ashos, and more surprise DJs. 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

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Four minutes until the hour of 6 o'clock. Mash it up, Sanford. Of course, we shall be seeing you guys Monday and Tuesday on the road. Heart of FM Communications, yes. Heart 7 TV will be live. Of course, the app will be turned up, I guarantee for sure. Our person on the international senior persons will be looking forward to that. 2 days of Carnival in St. Lucia, Monday and Tuesday, right? Of course, all the glitz, all the glamour. Brought to you, yes, live by Hot FM. As a matter of fact, hey, we'll be where on the Bumba Mall, yes. Lord help us all. Bumba Mall on waterfront. We're going for Hot FM Communications. We'll be there bringing the Carnival action as it happens. Until such time, guys, love the life you live and live a life that you love. Love many and trust few. Always remember to be nice to folks on the way up because you just might meet or need them on the way down. Nice to be important, but more important to be nice. EJ Shellens is here until 7 o'clock. Let's full joy. Hard FM, we're keeping it strictly 758. Mr. Jordan, have a safe carnival. See you guys Monday and Tuesday on the road.

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1: Ladies and gentlemen, your Wednesday night has gotten even more interesting. 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

Folks, anticipated season is here. Mass on the Move. 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Which band will win Band of the Year 2026? 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

Imagine anything past for two at Sandals Resort. Good food, great vibes, and absolutely nothing to worry about. Sounds like a dream? It could be your reality. Right now, every time you use your MNC Home Depot and Sunbelt Rewards card, redeem your points, or sign up for the very first time, you earn a chance to win complimentary evening pass for two at a Sandals Resort. 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
1: So sooner or later, someone will ask you what station you listen to. 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
3: 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So we ready this Sunday, 12 to 12 country, and old school dance with the Lucian boss, DJ Cleese, Andra Paul, and DJ Boy. Drinks on special all night. This Sunday, we ready again. Everybody tell your friends. 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
1: Ladies and gentlemen, your Wednesday night has gotten even more interesting. 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